Like a flame in a fire station, you're where I least expected. I don't know quite where I'm headed.

This is for my brothers and sisters. In 1991, we started a revolution. In 1997, we're still here. How much can you take?

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Cause I know my love is strong. Want you back with me somehow.

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This is where I heal my hurts. For tonight, God is a DJ.

Good evening, citizens of Earth. This will be your last chance to escape. I want to invite you to a new world. A world of liberty. A world of peace.

Greek 101, where there is one word to rule them all. One word with thousands of meanings. Anyone can use it. Anywhere, anytime.

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And they are everywhere. At the club, on the streets, on the beach. 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At the club, on the streets, on the beach. Malacca.

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0: 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Like the midnight turning silence into something that can hurt.
1: Tell me that I'm beautiful.
0: Stardust slips from my tongue. And eyes like yours hold me heavenly. 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
0: Let the colors of life help you fly.
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And I don't mind, you make me crazy.

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as you hold on to that dream, there are moments when you're going to doubt yourself. There are rough times are going to come, but they have not come to stay. They have come to pass. I used to ask myself, can I do this? And something said within me, you're the one. You gotta be hungry.

If all that you dream and scheme is about it, and life seems useless and worthless without it, and if you gladly sweat for it and fret for it and plan for it and lose all your terror of the opposition for it, and if you simply go after that thing that you want with all of your capacity, strength, and